cylindrical. Fuck what's in you, your own individual. Watch you walk for an awesome visual. 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Middle class with your fancy habits. Girl, you dress like Randy Savage. Cowboy hat with the plastic.

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You get it shaped up every 3 days with the lines on the side like BDK. I know that.

0: absolutely no taste. And what that means is, I don't mean that in a small way, I mean that in a big way. In the sense that they don't think of original ideas and they don't bring much culture into their product.
1: A lot king is in the double. The mob ring is on the knuckles. Sabah Universal bringing trouble. You never seen a jail nigga raise twins. You never seen a Haitian nigga skipping his bell to take 10. Ah, that explains it. Snow White got you sleepy, ate the apple. You naked or you bashful. DVD the septum in the chapel. You say cocaine is safer than Molly. Marijuana for the nation, nigga Sanjay blazing the collie. No doubt about it, niggas ask me for Morris. I say I call Dollar Bell out the side of a mountain and they ignore it. I'm African, my nigga, I'm not Arab.

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My cloud is on nine. I take myself out for drinks. 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Till death do us part. My favorite MC. Ain't even an argument. You ask him, he say me. He styling, I'm styling. I'm broken, he broke. 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I ain't got to gloat. My best friend is fly. Some folks call him Q. Q call myself I. I fuck with myself. Might bring myself some flowers. I'm in love with myself. I look in the mirror. Like, who is that nigga? I'm cool with that nigga. I'm through with these niggas. I might just jump back and kiss myself. You was there with me riding. Was there with me waiting. Was with niggas cooking. Was with niggas baking. Attended edumacation together for Nathan. We always had Jason. Not Jordans, but Jameson. We can't fuck with what these niggas is playing. Just saying. March to our own band. We gon' be some fly ass old brothers, feet in the sand. With matching car chase spectacles and linen made pants. That's lampin', no shade. We snackin', no napkin in lap. We confident with age. We bubble like soda shookin. I'm yin and me yang. Like colorful cocoa, beware. I'm coolin' the gang. Coolio Bray. We coolio Iglesias. I fucks with myself. 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I look in the mirror. 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

One. 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I aspire maybe to be more than some wires. Maybe I should put my phone down before the vice versa. And Vice writes a piece about my overhyped purse. 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This little heart of mine.

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1: 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Hey man, the motherfucker who's throwing that shrucker might have to deal with my ass coming out and kicking your fucker face in.

Vietnam, now Africa, this time. 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Greetings once again from the Rastafari brethren. Domicile on this former slave plantation island, Jamaica. Jamaica is an island in the Caribbean. They say Caribbean, but if I remember clearly, it was carried us beyond our borders. Not by free will, but by force. Force, like in 1565, when John Hawkins was given a royal charter from Her Majesty Queen Elizabeth I of England, and her personal ship, the SS Jesus of Lubeck, to transport slaves from Africa to the West Indies. As the history states, his methods were crude, though effective. He just landed on the Guinea coast, seized 300 Negroes, and prepared for the Caribbean with his human cargo. They call us human cargo, but I say that's infradig. Rastafari brethren conception through the love and the study of the Bible, the history of man on the earth, and since there's no limitation on man's faculties, we derive the conception based on the divinity, on the character of His Imperial Majesty.

nostrils, my two ears, and my mouth. These are our seven burning candlesticks, which cause every man to make any conception.

The tribe of Judah, it gave light to the Rastafari movement because they had seen a hope in our heritage. And it was written, the Holy Writ, Psalms 37.

Yes, here we are carried away as captives, thousands of miles for thousands of years. As one would say, we are not from Africa, but they should remember that man's immortality is within man's project.

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Mussolini himself got up and said he would want to see the day that Britain would want to go into war and spill blood for a barbarous nation as Ethiopia, unworthy of ranking among civilized people. That is also infradict. You have struck the match in Ethiopia, but it shall burn Europe. God and history shall recall your judgment. If you do not bow by free will, then you must bow by force.

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1: Hey, yo, there's still a lot to unpack.
2: These are the real Sopranos.
1: Don't tell me y'all think y'all know everything about me already. 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Us being the black sheep of the family, I took the burdens my mother carried. Only visited once to where my brother buried. 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
1: Hey, ready?

0: on my list it says, you think I'm joking.
1: Oh, okay.
2: What's going on? Can I play this song? I'm hearing voices. Why are you talking to Leo through a loudspeaker? Okay.

0: You can say this and you can say that about whatever tambourines are. But that was a $300 Ludwig Ringo tambourine.
1: The one that just died?
0: It's always a very sacred moment when those things break apart.
1: That one that just died?
0: After years and years and years of touring.
1: That one just died?
0: That was that guy.
1: That was like 300
0: Swiss
1: francs?
0: That's the guy that guy got.
1: 306 Swiss francs, I think.
0: I played like hundreds of shows.
1: Crazy. I used to find tambourines, the coolest ones, you know, because hippies were everywhere. Just like, you just, garage sales, you know? I had suitcases of tambourines. All of them are dead. And you can't buy them now. They don't make them. They all used to say, Hechen in Mexico.

0: Thank you. Thank you very much.
1: Because by my reasoning, if that thing was worth...
0: Fuck you.
1: If that was worth... Save that thing. If that thing was worth 300 Swiss francs, you know... that's fine. If it was worth 300 Swiss francs whole, half of it's worth 150. So keep that.
0: Thanks, dickheads. Talking to you. Fucking bring it.
1: So I start singing on this one?

0: Hey, does anybody have the second half of that? Because I could actually, like, glue that together and it'd be, like, need a lot more use than... Thanks. That'll be a lot better for me.
1: You're cool. So cool. Trey cool.
2: It's like this.
0: I feed off your whatever it is. Your whatever.
2: Ready? Ready for another one? Here we go. It's so fucking bright. Here we go.

0: Mother ball fuckers. Which one? Are we playing Nyberg now?
1: Oh, yeah, you need to do six.
0: Okay.

0: I want to thank you. I really actually prefer. I didn't realize that this is actually better. Because life's not it's this simple, where it's all just like fixed and put together. You have to hold the balance. And it'll fuck you up if you don't do it right. What do you care? Fuck me.
1: Okay. Another song we never play. Are you guys ready almost? I write a lot of songs, so there's no way to play them all live ever. Really, there's no way. So this one I never played before live. Just for you.

So where are we at? Are we playing Don't Let Me Get in Your Way? No. So I'm actually on acoustic again. Wait. I'm looking for it. Hold that thought. Electric, I play on it. 6th Street.

I wish Reiki, you know, my friend, she lives in Indonesia, but she also lives in Berlin right now. She just had another kid. And she grew up in East Berlin Zoo. It's really weird. Then she moved to Switzerland. Because she grew up in the zoo, she was in Geneva or someplace where the big zoo is here. Bern, I don't know where the fuck it is. But, and she was in charge of all the reptiles, and it was in the newspapers. The Komodo dragon bit her wrist and tore it open, so then she came back. She's been living in Indonesia, taking care of orangutans, and she married this like guy who's like this tall. It's funny. But she sang the French version of this with me. She's German, but she's like perfect French. It's weird, but she speaks French, and her French is better than her German. And she's from Germany. It's weird, but she's one of those like very smart people. But it's too bad she couldn't be here. But it's fucked up. Their teeth are backwards, you know? They've got those teeth like to rip goats apart. And they have the bacteria in their mouth. They're fucking just, it's fucked. Ready?

0: You were like five times as loud as the band when you came in. It was an exciting sound.
1: Whoever was playing guitar was fucking
0: loud. Okay, it was the Maunders.
2: Mine is loud as fuck.
1: That was fucking crazy. All right, what's the next song?

0: What's the next song? So what's the one we're doing? Let's see. This is actually going to get good soon. This concert's going to get better really soon, really quick. Okay. Drugs. We don't know what kind of drugs. Louder. Okay. Don't do drugs. Whatever you do.
1: Who gives a shit?
0: You're not gonna remember this one.
1: Why would...

0: that's one. Mom, that's one.
1: So much beautiful jazz, and we thought that maybe some of the things we did were a little different, but they were a little jazzy in a way. So we'd like to just do a little impromptu thing. And
0: I love you too.

0: I'ma hold your ass accountable a lot. Oh, surprise, I'm on top. Why would you ever deny it? Go plot against me, apologizing. You wanna say you sorry when you not. Wanna be friends and do business, man, how could we? Talk about me, cause you lost the privilege of talking to me. On God, dug your own grave, now do what you best at, nigga, a lie. Give me the space, give me the time, get you away out of my mind. I don't want you in my life no more. I got a line that I drawn and you act like it isn't one. One of the worst things you could do is waste time.
1: Stupid.
0: What? Only thing worse is wasting mine. What?

Look at you, you were supposed to be big bro, but somehow you didn't grow. I even tried to lay the play down for the pick and roll, but you couldn't play the roles. Even paid your lawyer fees and you tried to get me for more. Even all the money in the world couldn't fix how you broke. Niggas claim they solid when they solid as a house of cards, meaning the more I stack, the more that it's just bound to fall. They wanna take me off of my level and drag it down to yours and prove they wasn't down at all. So don't apologize. Fake ass, snake ass. You say you sorry when you not. Dug your grave, bitch, you gotta lie. Only thing you good at, ain't no way I'm going out like that. Like that. I ain't mad at you, but I ain't forgot. But I ain't forgot, no.

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1: Got an application.
0: In other words, taken by a pretty face.
1: Somebody's watching you.
0: Welcome to America. 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
1: With the book.
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0: There is no arguing.
1: With the book.
2: What's that outside my window, Zeal?
0: There is no
1: Could it

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0: Communications is supposed to be God's harmony department. But most time been discarded and been disharmony and maybe been commercialized. But actually, music is what's supposed to keep people inspired and keep them seeing this
1: invisible beauty
0: of the mind and spirit. That's what music is for.
1: Because
0: it didn't originate on this planet.

Okay, all right. Oh, let me get this microphone adjusted right here. Welcome to Club Late Night Cafe.

have D. Hunter on the bass. So there you have it, you guys. That's the Comtron Trio. 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Be sure to tip your waitress, because they serve you well.

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All right? This is the Late Night Jazz Cafe, and signing off. So let the trio take you home. All right? Peace out.

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1: woohoo! 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

told me music was anodyne, especially when the patient is flatlined, wrapped up in a cocoon of blue and black deep. When the music hits,